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It's B-Dub checking in. 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I'm going to fill you in on where we're at and where we need to be coming up.

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I wish there was a way for me to win my own contest on the show. It's B-Dub. A Red, White, and Fuel is on. We're giving away another $250 in gas this Friday. We've been doing it all summer long. Like, I'm paying for this. This is my money that I'm putting out there for you because I'm like, you know what? You give me the life that I've always wanted. 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
1: If you're planning a trip to Nashville and you're the kind of person who knows every word to a Morgan Wallen song, there's now an Airbnb built just for you. It's a four-bedroom condo, sleeps up to 12 people, with every room themed after one of Morgan's songs. You've got Cowgirls, Tennessee Fan, Country Ass, well, can't say that word, and Silverado for sale. Even the living room has a neon sign for Morgan Wallen's This Bar Downtown. My favorite part? They didn't ignore that chair incident. You know, that one. There's a chair sitting out on the balcony with a sign that says, "You are not Morgan Wallen. You won't get away with it. Don't throw the chair." Honestly,

0: fact they had to put up a warning tells me somebody absolutely looked at that chair and thought, well, just once. Meanwhile, Morgan's doing some good stuff off the stage, too. 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He's been making donations like that in many of the cities he visits on tour. That's a pretty cool tradition to keep going. And that's your breakdown.
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Yeah, I'm blown away. Like, we're over $43,000 raised for Fisher House so far this year. And I'm trying to get to 50, but I'm just overly grateful. The goal when you do something like this is to beat the last year. Always outraise the previous year, and we have done that and then some. But let's get to 50 grand. B-dubs, longestride.com.

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0: This is

B-Dubbin, and there's a lot to love about state fairs. The rides, the games, the farm animals, and that one concert where you suddenly remember every word to a song from 2004. But let's be honest, we're really there for the food. Like, if it's deep fried, covered in powdered sugar, or somehow served on a stick, we're in. Yelp ranked the best state fair foods for the food. And, well, the Midwest absolutely cleaned up. Minnesota took the top spot, followed by Wisconsin and Iowa. Texas came in at number 6, New York, Indiana, Florida, Alaska, North Carolina, the Big E, and Massachusetts rounded out the list. The only thing they didn't rank, the worst fair food. Probably because even when it's questionable meat product on a stick, somehow it's still delicious.

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So Aldi just learned a valuable lesson. 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
0: From the Action Air and Plumbing Studios, this is Lubbock's country leader and home of Jeff Mudflap and the Gang Mornings.

This has got to be a loophole. If you've ever opened a package and thought, huh, free rocks, there might actually be a good reason for it. A small business owner discovered a bizarre USPS pricing quirk. He found that shipping a package weighing 13.1 ounces cost him $7.60. But if he tosses in a couple little bags of rocks, bumping the weight up to 2 pounds, 3 ounces, the shipping price dropped to $5.97. Think about that. The heavier package is cheaper. Somewhere a gym membership is feeling ripped off. The guy sells razors and shaving supplies, so customers open the box, find rocks, and probably wonder if they accidentally ordered landscaping equipment. Thankfully, he includes a note explaining it and says, enjoy your free rocks. One theory is that heavier packages between 2 and 5 pounds move through automated sorting equipment more efficiently, while lighter ones sometimes need to be handled by people. Another theory, somebody at the post office accidentally turned the pricing spreadsheet upside down. Either way, it's the only time in history somebody has looked at a box of rocks and thought, what a great value.

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1: If you're planning a trip to Nashville and you're the kind of person who knows every word to a Morgan Wallen song, there's now an Airbnb built just for you. It's a four-bedroom condo, sleeps up to 12 people, with every room themed after one of Morgan's songs. You've got Cowgirls, Tennessee Fan, Country Ass, well, can't say that word, and Silverado for sale. Even the living room has a neon sign for Morgan Wallen's This Bar Downtown. My favorite part? They didn't ignore that chair incident. You know, that one. There's a chair sitting out on the balcony with a sign that says, "You are not Morgan Wallen. You won't get away with it. Don't throw the chair." Honestly, the fact they had to put up a warning tells me somebody absolutely looked at that chair and thought, well, just once. Meanwhile, Morgan's doing some good stuff off the stage, too. His foundation just donated more than $38,000 to Legacy High School in Las Vegas for new instruments and their music program. He's been making donations like that in many of the cities he visits on tour. That's a pretty cool tradition to keep going. And that's your breakdown.
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A little cold. Well, no, it won't be cold. I'm trying to be optimistic, but it's going to be in the upper 90s again today. We're going to be like that for maybe a week, maybe two. Well, I just have to see. It's 75 right now.

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0: Very dramatic. Tucker Wet.
1: Dramatic.
0: There's Brunette. All right, 6:21. Jeff Mudflap in the gang. And Mudflap, how are you today?
1: Oh, man. That's even better. I'd be a donut, dude.
0: Okay, with sprinkles. All right. Katie Joe is here. Hi, Katie Joe.
2: I'm here. Good morning, everyone.
0: So you were just telling us about your experience at the, what is it called? Women Behind the Brand?
2: Yeah.
0: Is that what it is? Yeah.
2: We had an adventure last night. Women Behind the Brand.
0: That's my daughter-in-law so cool. is a woman behind the brand. So,
2: yes.
0: And I think you got to meet her.
2: I got to meet her and Cayman.
3: Yeah.
2: I was the crazy one running through. Does anyone know Cayman? I need to meet him now.
1: Do not ever pull that joke on me again about giving the goats.
2: Oh, I forgot about it. I would have high-fived him.
1: I've never forgotten that. So.
0: Well, I'm glad you got to meet them and everything. So, well, tell us about the Women Behind the Brand for anybody that's never been. I mean, it's basically a clinic for women to go and learn about the football team, meet all the women, like, you know, McGuire's wife, and then all the wives of all coaches and
1: cool.
0: staff and everything.
2: Debbie was
0: and so,
2: there. Yeah, it's a behind the scenes glimpse, and so they really go into depth, but you get to see all of the facilities. There is a nonprofit, One Voice, that was the benefit last night, and it was just great. Debbie is a blast, I cannot even begin to imagine the amount of work that they put into getting that all planned. I mean, they give these little clear bags with a cute little scarf tied to it, and we had a cheese board that, like,
0: oh my gosh,
2: it's so pretty. Let's see. They just put, it's all of the final little details, and it's a blast. I think that they said
1: that's
2: because
1: it's run by women.
2: Yeah. I think there were, I could be wrong on the number from last night, but I think there were 700, and then there were 400 on Sunday night.
0: Dang, wow.
2: The West Texas Land Guys and them, they all cook our steaks and potatoes. And
1: wow.
2: Yeah, it's so fun.
0: All right. So it was Robert actually doing the cooking?
2: Robert was there, but he had to miss. He said he had to miss Sunday night because he was on a flight back. They had planned a vacation. But he was there full speed last night.
0: Well, that's cool. Did you get to tackle any players or anything?
2: We did.
0: Lay some hits on some people.
2: Yeah. It's like our once a year outlet.
0: For aggression.
2: But they do. They have you come down on the field and do drills and stuff. And this year was a little bit different. So the drills were at the very, very end of the night.
1: It makes you tired.
2: Well, I mean, they serve cocktails throughout the evening.
1: Oh, that's why. Okay, there we go. Yeah.
2: So it was entertaining.
0: The hits are less effective at the end of the night than they would have been. Yeah. Okay, that's probably why they do that.
1: They just put their finger out. Don't touch me. Yeah.
0: No, that's cool. But but players participate too, right?
2: Players participate. Yeah. They had a Q&A. So Terrence Carter, Cam Dickey, let's see, Curry, and there was one more. They called him the Midland Meatball.
1: The Midland Meatball.
2: Yeah.
1: That's awesome.
2: It's just so fun to hear those players talk because the life that they're living right now is so far from what I would have experienced in college.
1: Oh, yeah.
2: But they're so, I don't know, they're just really, really kind.
1: That's cool. That's awesome.
0: Yeah, well, that's what, you know, Tech tries to get, you know, not only great athletes, but good humans, too. And a lot of the transfers I know that they bring in end up being guys who are, like, captain on their team, their previous team or something like that, you know, leaders. Mm-hmm. And so they bring a lot of those types of guys in, and that's what you need. You know, you need great athletes, but also guys that are good humans and can be good leaders and stuff, too. So that's how you build a great team, so. McGuire knows that.
2: The size of those guys.
1: Oh, they're huge.
2: I mean,
1: they're absolutely huge.
2: It's unreal.
1: I'll never forget whenever the first time I ever went to play college ball, and those guys.
0: This was basketball.
1: Yeah,
0: right,
1: basketball. Yeah. I was just like.
0: I'm not disparaging basketball. I was just.
1: No, they were huge. And then, if you want to talk football, I remember, like, I used to go reporting on the I'd be down in the field, and those guys were massive. I mean, just mad. I was like, gee Louise.
0: And the speed
1: and
0: at
1: the
0: which
1: speed.
0: They played
1: yeah.
0: is like, that's what the crazy, because when you're watching on TV or even, you know, when you're at the games up in the stands, you just can't really truly understand how big and fast they are, man, until you're right there. And
1: right
0: you're like,
1: there.
0: Dang. Violent. Wow.
1: Violent.
0: Yeah.
1: The violent is the word.
0: Like standing down the sideline.
1: Yes.
0: For the first time, because I did that one time too. I thought, man, that'd be great. Stand down the sideline during the game. I always wanted to do that. And the first time I ever got a chance to do that, I was like, oh my gosh, I don't know if I want to do this or not. I mean, you got to be paying attention at all times. Because when they start, when play starts coming that way, and, you know, I mean, all these massive humans at that kind of speed, it's like, you know, I think I'll just go watch in the stands. I can relax.
2: Sitting so, in the size of their, I mean, like the size of their muscles, and I don't mean this in any type of creepy way, but Cam Dickey's legs are like tree trunks. Like,
1: oh, they're just, they're huge.
2: No wonder he's so fast.
0: Yeah, and powerful, you know. Yes. I mean, that's that. Yeah, that.
2: Like one kick from that guy, and I'm down.
1: Exactly.
0: Yeah, I can imagine trying to tackle that when he's running full speed, you know, and just, I know, it's that's funny. Well, that's cool. You got to go do that.
2: Yeah.
0: That's awesome. And I'm glad you got to meet my son and my daughter-in-law, and that's fun too. So, all right. And thank you for the pictures you sent.
2: Yeah, they were.
0: Kathy and I enjoyed those.
2: I said, we have to take a selfie. I don't know if you're a selfie person, but we're taking a selfie.
0: Oh, yeah. Well, Caleb probably is. I don't know about Cayman. But.
2: Yeah, no, Cayman did great. I met him usually first. Yeah.
0: Okay.
1: Yeah, if you get Cayman in,
2: he knew he wasn't getting away from me.
0: Exactly, Yeah, this is that crazy woman that's been asking everybody.
2: This is that one that my dad warned me about.
1: That would be Cayman right there.
0: All right. Well, man, football season, though, I mean, this, you know, this thing happening, that's always a big event to kick off the season. But then, preseason camp starts, and practice number one is coming up tomorrow. So, I mean, that's when it gets official.
1: Real.
0: So, yeah, so that's pretty cool.
1: Dun, dun,
0: so it starts tomorrow, and first game is September 5th. So, we're right there.
1: Man, right there, September 5th.
0: Crazy. Getting very exciting now.
2: We took our pictures with Joey Maguire with the trophy.
0: Oh, did you really?
2: Uh-huh.
0: Oh,
2: the new hardware.
0: Okay, all right. Do you have that?
2: What? The picture? Oh, yeah.
0: Do you have the trophy?
1: She took the trophy.
0: They won't miss it.
1: Tackle me. Go ahead. Try it.
2: No, I do. I haven't shared my photos yet, but I'll have to do that.
0: Okay.
2: Today.
0: All right. Well, we're not pressuring you. We're just wondering. It's just a simple question. I mean, you know,
3: I will

0: There's Hardy. He's going to be here August 20th. He's out at Cook's Garage. I'm going to go to that. I'm looking forward to that.
1: Fun.
0: Been trying to memorize Hardy lyrics, though, because if you go to a Hardy concert, everybody sings the songs. and I like Hardy, but I don't know the lyrics to all the songs. I know this one. I woke up in a truck, man. You know, I think I can do that one. But other than that,
1: I love how they keep brush rock. Up. You know, I mean, it just should be a mosh pit right down there.
0: I don't think I'll be doing that, but I think my mosh pit days might possibly be behind me.
1: Be behind you? Okay.
0: They would definitely be behind you as well. So, just,
1: I'm so bionic. Yeah,
0: that's what I'm saying.
1: Absolutely,
0: I probably wouldn't be a
1: from
0: good
1: my
0: idea
1: eyes
0: for you,
1: to my knees. Whatever.
0: Yeah, well, you know what? But you're fighting.
1: Yeah. I'm fighting. Help me.
0: All right.
2: Help me.
0: Weather this morning brought to you by Texas Battery.
1: Well, we're just going to be in the 90s today, upper 90s, and that's going to be the case for the next week, maybe the next 2 weeks.
0: That's so unusual for this time of year.
1: I know. Crazy stuff.
0: Just kidding.
1: Right now, though, it is 75.
0: All right. All right. Oh, yeah. Hey, did you notice United, it's hatch green chili season at United?
1: Yeah.
0: I was there. I had to go pick up a few things over the weekend, and they had those big roaster things out where they're out front with, you know, so turning good. Them and roasting them. And I was like, oh, man.
1: Mm-hmm.
0: And that smell, there's just something about that. You know, isn't it amazing? There's like the smells of fall. And even though it's not really fall yet, you know, we got a ways to go. But there's something about when the calendar turns over to August, and then you go to United, and they got the hatch green chilies, and it's just like, it's almost like signaling, falls tapping you on the shoulder. Hey, I'm right here. You just hang in there. I'm almost here, you know?
1: Cornbread. Oh, it was so good.
0: Listen, that,
1: I bet you Brenda brings something good today like
0: I
1: that.
0: I know. I hope she does, man.
1: Oh,
0: that'd
1: I bet
0: be great.
1: She does.
0: It was chips and salsa last week. You weren't here, and
1: it's
0: I enjoyed
1: hatch
0: all of it.
1: Tuesday today.
0: It's what's great about the hatch green chilies is not only do they have, you know, the hatch green chilies, you can get them, stock up on them, put them in your freezer, use them for different things, like even in the fall when you're making, like, I know a lot of people make, like, was it that green chili chicken stew or something like that, you know? But using them now, like on hamburgers, around the grill.
1: You're making my mouth drill, dude.
0: I know. They're very delicious.
1: Can you see my mouth? It's drooling.
0: Yeah, I could see you. Yeah, although it looks similar to what you do most of the time. But but anyway, it is hatch green chili time. So they've got other things in, like, I like their hatch green chili guacamole that they make. At United.
2: Oh, I haven't tried that.
0: Oh, gosh, man.
2: Okay, I'm going to have to go get some
0: go
2: today.
0: Go look for it. You know, because they always have their fresh guacamole that they make, and then they got the spicy one. And this time of year, they'll roll out the hatch green chili one, too. Man, that's good. In fact, Brenda brought some of that last week. Mm-hmm. So
2: I saw Brenda's other half yesterday.
0: All right.
2: They were at the Women Behind the Brand, the United crew, Chris and Noel. And
1: good old Noel.
2: Yep.
0: Well, gosh, everybody was there.
1: I know.
0: Yeah. You know, you and I weren't there.
1: Yeah.
2: Mudflap will be reporting it next year.
1: Yeah, that's right.
0: All right. You'll be a woman by that time. So.
1: Oh, yeah. I'll get my wig on.
0: Ladies and gentlemen, we've got an announcement to make.
1: Hello, boys.
0: Mudflap is going to stake his claim to playing in the WNBA. So he's hoping by next year, since they're all about that. You know, I think you could, you know, even at your age now, I think you could get in there and dominate, probably.
1: Maybe so.
0: You might have to wear a wig or something, but I think you got a chance to probably be pretty big in the WNBA.
1: Yeah.
0: So, you know?
1: Well, there's a coach in the WNBA that said something like, well, I'm not sure. I mean, it was so confusing.
0: Well, they're all saying stuff. I mean,
1: I was like,
0: what
1: is she talking about?
0: Yeah.
1: Whatever. Oh, my gosh.
0: I think that this is, I would like to get to a point where every company, every sports team, restaurant, everything didn't feel the need to take a stand on every social issue.
2: Yeah, agreed.
0: You know, do you care? I don't know why they do that. I just think, you know, I was at some restaurant over the weekend. You know, we were there, and they're all wearing these special shirts, you know, with, you know, it doesn't matter. But anyway, I'm just sitting there, and I'm like, why do you have to do that? I came here to eat some brunch, all right? Mm-hmm. And my goal here was to eat some brunch and then go home. I don't need any kind of an education on where you stand on the issues. I don't care. And it's just everywhere you go, you see that stuff. And it's like, why do people think that any customer of anything wants to walk in and you know where you stand on the issues? You know, go stand on some issue. I don't really care. But to sit here and act like they're doing some heroic effort and some heroic work by making a stand on the issue or something. Well, look at this. Wear special shirts. You know what? Wear a uniform, okay? Bring me my food. Get out of here. Yeah, sorry I'm getting riled up.
3: That's okay.
0: No, I just don't. I don't understand it. Every company they want to take a stand on stuff. No, just sell what you sell. I'm a customer. I want to buy the wares you're plying. I would like to buy those, and that's it. That's our relationship. I don't need you lecturing me on any issue where I should stand or anything. And that's the problem with the WNBA now. You know, it's not great basketball anyway. In most cases,
3: right. No, it's not.
0: And the greatest player in the league. Is they hate,
2: and
0: so
2: they
0: it's crazy, and so they spend all their time though on
1: I kind of started and I was like they were getting too political.
0: If I was Caitlin Clark or like Sophie Cunningham or they're hugely popular, both of them, I'd leave and I'd go play in Europe or something. Mm-hmm. Just be done with it, go make the money, and just let the WNBA flounder in their special take a stand on the issues type thing. You know, it's like, look, I came here to watch some basketball. Could y'all just shut up and play some basketball? No, instead, you got to have shut it's turned into this whole thing about,
2: Remember used to, like, my grandparents' age and stuff hanging out. And I remember nobody really ever knew how, like, what they believed or what they stood behind. Right. Nobody talked about it. You have your beliefs, I have mine. And now it's like, hi, yeah. I don't even know your name, but let me tell you where I stand on things.
0: I know, right? And that's exactly it. And because, I can remember that, too, when growing up. Yeah, nobody knew. Most people didn't even know if you're a Republican or a Democrat or, any of that. It was personal business. You went into the voting booth, you voted your conscience, and then that was it. And then everybody just kind of moved on with their life and took care of life. And they didn't feel like every single moment had to be filled with strife and argument, but gosh, it gets crazy though. And you don't like to, I hate getting immersed in it, but sometimes you just get tired of it, having it shoved down your throat all the time. And then that just makes you want to then that just causes you to want to get angry, but I don't want to live my life that way either. But it's like, man, can we all just shut the heck up about everything and just let's just do what we do and go vote, do whatever, Mm-hmm.
3: I agree.
0: Yep. Go be what you want to be, but don't make me have to, attend your parade about it and do all these things. I really don't care what you do, but I don't have to sit there and take part in all of it if I don't want to,
2: Sophie Cunningham,
0: and it doesn't make me a bad person,
2: Fun to watch. It's
0: crazy, man. All right.
4: The opinions expressed on the Jeff Mudflap of the Gang Show.
0: All right. All right. Anyway, that's enough of that.
1: I love your voices. They make me laugh.
4: Up next on our countdown.
0: Hey, today, on a lighter note, this is actually kind of good. Pizza for a Purpose, benefiting CMN today. Bubba's 33 is doing this with their pizzas.
3: Wow.
0: They're doing this from 11 a.m. to 4 p.m., dine-in or carry-out. So when you order pizza there, it's going to help out CMN today. So that's kind of cool. Pizza
1: deal.
0: For a Purpose, Yeah, they got good pizzas there, so I'd be down for that. All right. Anything else? Anybody checking in this morning on the Sonic text line there, Katie Joe?
2: Oh, yeah. Gary, Ricky, Pappy the P.O., Chris, Milkman, Troy the Painter. Oh, and Derek.
1: Troy, I hope he's feeling better.
2: I think he's doing better.
1: Good.
2: Yeah, he's home and doing better. Derek W. texted in and said that they have Hatch Green Chili Butter at United.
3: What?
0: They sent us that picture. Okay.
3: Butter? Oh, my gosh.
0: Oh, man. I am going to look for that.
2: Yeah.
0: Dang, that does look
3: golly.
0: Delicious. See, they got everything Hatch Green Chili right now. It's one of my favorite times of the year to shop at United.
2: JoJo's hubby sent in the top five list.
0: Top five songs?
2: Sorry, the top five songs, and Ella Langley is two of the top.
0: She's number one, and she's number four. How about Stella Lefty?
2: Yeah.
0: And they're at five. Isn't it funny? We got Ella and Stella.
3: Stella.
0: But then Morgan Wallen and Taylor Swift round out the top five there. Yeah. All right, that's cool. Choosing Texas, though, it's been number one for like, I think, like 16 weeks or something like that. I think that's right, 16, 17 weeks. So it's trying to tie Mariah Carey with All I Want for Christmas Is You at 22 weeks. So
1: come on.
0: Hopefully, you can get there and unseat that one. So,
1: I don't think so. I don't think it's.
0: I know. I know that's your favorite song of all time.
1: I mean, I love Ella, but I don't think it's going to do it.
0: We'll see.
2: Okay. We'll see
0: about that.
2: We'll
0: see about that. We'll see about that.
4: Would you like to make it interesting?
0: Sorry, I don't want to be declared ineligible, so we better not do that. So.
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0: should probably leave. That is Chris Stapleton. It's 6:51. Jeff Mudflap of the gang. All right. Tuesday, August 4th.
1: Yeah.
2: Taco Tuesday.
0: Taco Tuesday. That's right.
1: It's Taco Tuesday.
0: Is that the noise you make when it's Taco Tuesday?
1: Oh, yeah.
0: Okay.
2: Yeah, here we go. Banker Bob reminding us, good Taco Tuesday morning.
0: Banker Bob always reminds us that.
1: Yeah. Banker Bob, we had a great time. He's a good friend with my father-in-law, so we had a good time in Lajitas.
0: Banker Bob went with you?
1: No, he didn't, but he was concerned.
0: Oh, okay.
2: He should be. rightfully so.
0: He'll probably want to get on board for that trip next year.
1: We talked about you, Banker Bob.
0: That's funny. By the way, did your father-in-law get to see that bank or whatever in...
1: I think so. I think he did. Yeah. So it was in Fort Davis.
0: Okay. The bank was?
1: Yeah.
0: Okay. All right.
1: So I think he did get to see it. So
0: that was something he really wanted to
1: do. Yeah, he really wanted to. I don't think it was maybe not quite the hoorah that maybe he thought it was, but...

0: you know, he got to see it. So
1: they didn't have free checking and things like that. Well, you know, sometimes that happens.
0: Yeah, it does.
1: I like the banks that hand out suckers when you make a deposit
0: or
1: something.
0: Isn't that
1: nice? You know?
0: Just start licking.
1: Do you remember when you were a kid going through the bank in Lovington? I remember I used to love going to the bank with my mom because you would drive through the drive through window and they always handed out suckers.
0: Yeah, that and they're always cool. The curly thing at the bottom.
1: Yeah, it was like the little circle.
0: Yeah,
1: with a stick. It was that's the same ones my bank had.
0: Yeah.
1: You probably don't remember that, do you?
2: Oh, I for sure do.
1: Do you remember that? Okay, good. Sorry.
2: And then they have dog treats, too.
0: Yeah,
1: dog treats, Yeah, I never liked those very much. They're a little too salty for me, so.
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0: All right. Woo!
1: You sound like Ric Flair or something.
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0: Good morning. It is 7:02. Woo! It is Tuesday, August 4th. It is, it's Taco Tuesday. We do know that. So that's a good thing. Everybody good this morning?
1: Super. Okay. Fantastic.
2: All right.
3: Get me going.
0: All right. Well, I think, yeah. Well, yo, you're not going
3: click
0: already?
3: Click me the button.
0: That last hour, I thought you were probably already going. So
3: I'm kicking it in overdrive.
0: See what's next.
3: You put it in fifth gear right now.
0: Oh, fifth. Wow.

0: Overdrive?
1: I'm maybe in third.
0: Oh, so you're not even in overdrive.
1: Wait till I get it in overdrive.
0: Boy, okay.
2: Sounds like the battery of the truck in the morning of your trip.
3: Yeah.
1: That's true.
0: All right, let's see. You know, I don't know why this is very random, okay? It just reminded me.
1: Oh, random's great.
0: I can't remember why. What even caused this? It was over the weekend. And I think there was some kids playing in the neighborhood or something. And it just made me start thinking about when I was a little kid and how, you know, did you ever play like Army and stuff when you were a kid?
1: We had a big old fort over by the tree. And we'd go over there and we'd be the enemy. And we'd just wobble up mud balls and we'd be like, watch this.
0: But you made the sound effects of
1: things,
0: right? Oh,
1: absolutely.
0: So that's what I was thinking about in the, you know, that reminded me. But I was sitting there thinking about this on Saturday of all the sound effects of weaponry when I was a kid and we'd play. I mean, like machine guns. I mean, you know, you could make a million noises, you know. And
1: guys were great at noises.
0: Yeah. But, yeah, depending on what, if you're playing like cowboys and Indians, you know, there was different noises for those guns, you know.
1: Yeah.
0: But if it was Army, man, with machine guns, oh, that was the best. Yeah. And I started making some of those noises. I think one time Kathy looked at me like, what are you doing?
3: What is wrong?
0: I'm reliving my youth, okay? Just give me a moment here. But you know, like grenades,
1: women have to put up with so much.
0: Yeah. You know, or playing with little Army men. You know, you sound effects for that too.
1: It's great.
4: Watch out for the atomic bomb.
0: I mean, there's not much watching out for that. That was kind of a deal breaker on the whole thing right there. There's not much you can do on that. Which that is funny to think about that too. Atomic bombs are very funny. Everybody knows that. What I mean is, did you ever know, like when you were like a little kid and they had that thing like a drill or something where you had to get under your desk or something or go to the coat room or something?
3: Oh, for tornado.
0: Well, tornadoes, but when I was a little kid, it was, you know, it was still Cold War time, you know, and so it could have been like nuclear attack, tornadoes. The coat room was like the place where that was going to protect you from anything bad that happened. And I can always remember even being a kid sitting there, you'd be sitting there, put your head down between your legs, everybody sit, you know, and you do that and you're thinking, man, if they drop a bomb in Lovington, I'm doomed. This coat room's not going to do it.
1: You know, when I lived in California briefly and we were stationed there for my band, and they always said, you know, well, get under a, if your earthquake happens, get under one of these.
0: Oh, the door frame.
1: The door frame. So when I was in the Philippines and that 7.8 earthquake happened, I went under the door frame and I was like, this isn't going to hold me if this whole building starts coming down. I'm like, what am I doing? Mm-hmm. I'm like, they're just going to find me naked out on the street and it's going to be horrible.
0: And that's not even, that's probably before the earthquake. Yeah. Now, I guess it's stuff like that, especially in school, you got to have some kind of plan. Just keep kids rounded up into one area, you know, because I mean, at the end of the day, you know, it's like the coat room was the magical place of protection from everything bad in the world, I guess, when you're a kid, but or under your desk.
3: Mm-hmm.
0: Yeah, it would have been SOL.
3: Until you
0: probably
3: come to that conclusion and you're in grade school and you're old enough to know what really is going to happen. Right, yeah. You're like, this coat, then you're just mad. Right. You're like, this is so dumb. Why are we doing this? So
0: dumb. Did you like fire drills?
3: Oh yeah,
0: fire drills were one of the best things when you were a kid too. When you were in school and you didn't feel like doing anything, and all of a sudden, you know, I mean, I can't remember. I think when I was elementary school, I think they actually played some kind of siren or something over the speakers in the classrooms. Okay. And immediately, you know, and the teacher, okay, put your books and pencils down to get an orderly line. But it was always so exciting because you knew you're gonna be not having to do any work for a while. And it was cool. You got to go outside and line up and see all your friends and hang out. It's like, I love fire drills.
3: Ours were always scheduled, and so it drove me crazy because I thought, how do we know if we are really going to come in clutch and know what to do? Right. Like, you guys are telling us that at 3:10 we're having a fire drill, and then we can go home. This is not a real scenario.
0: Yeah, see, they need to spring it on you where there was the danger of, could there really be fire?
3: Yep.
0: Yeah, see, that's the only way that thing works, I think. I think my school would spring it on you sometimes.
3: Oh.
0: They probably, at the beginning of the school year, they probably have some kind of like a planned drill where it was like something like that.
3: Ever so often.
0: Students, just get ready. 2:00, we'll have a fire drill. Here's what we're going to do. We're going to line up. You're going to go out here and you're going to do this thing. We're going to line up. first grade will be here, second grade will be here, the whole thing. But yeah, then they'd start springing them on you out of the blue when you least expected it.
3: Yeah.
0: Yeah, that was...
3: When my mom and I went and watched Caitlin Clark play in Indiana, our hotel had a fire alarm go off. We had to do a fire drill at like 12:30 that night.
0: Oh, at your hotel?
3: Yeah.
0: Oh, gosh.
3: But it was one of those, like, we didn't know if it was real. We didn't really want to go out there, but there was a kitchen fire.
0: You know, the only time I think in my adult life that I've ever been somewhere where there was like a fire alarm,

0: win. Yeah. I mean, you know, the guy running there, they don't care. So I sat there for a minute, and those things kept going off, and then pretty soon a few people get up, you know, and you're thinking, okay, how stupid would this be for me to sit here and you know, die in a
1: That's
0: fire?
1: That's how you go.
0: Yeah, I mean, really, and because I refused to stand up and get out because I thought it wasn't real. So finally, I was like, Tolkien, I said, look, maybe there really is a fire. I guess we ought to get out of here. So we get up and we walk out. Sure enough, everybody, they're clearing out the entire theater.
2: Oh.
0: The fire department comes, like five trucks, you know, they go in there and they have to check the entire thing and the entire building. And so you're just sitting there in the car kind of waiting around. And I can't remember if we went and finished the movie or if we just went home. I don't remember what the deal is. I think we did go back in and watch it. But it took a long time.
2: Refunds
0: though.
2: For everyone.
0: Yeah. Took a long time for him to check out the entire building. I think it's the only time I've ever had that happen to me in my adult life. But it was like a fire drill. All that safety training as a kid really came in handy. As I sat there
1: blinking
0: eating popcorn.
1: Lights, run.
0: Know? Yeah, run. Eating popcorn going, you think it's real? Nah, I don't think it's real. All right, let's just eat our popcorn.
1: My grandmother did that at Branson, Missouri. The tornado, like all of the sirens and everything were going off, and she just laid in her bed. She didn't get up. I was like, Granny.
2: Yeah. We have family that lives in Littlefield, and they've had a couple of big ones out there, and I'm always like, you need to take cover, you know, Shaw, come on. And yeah, she just, I'll be all right.
1: Yeah.
0: But you know, there's something about, like, when I lived in Oklahoma, I mean, up there in the spring, I mean, tornadoes, it's just in May, June, gosh, it's just tornadoes all the time. And you really do get to where
2: you do.
0: It's you know, you got to be aware and scary, but you also have seen it so much that you just get to where you're like, where's that one at? Oh, that's about 5 miles. Oh, okay, we're good.
1: Oh my god.
0: I mean, it's crazy, but even my daughter lives up there now. I'll call if I see a big, you know, if I know there's some big storm.
2: Yeah.
0: Hey, are y'all watching the weather? She goes, yeah, we got it. You know, we saw it. There's some. Okay, well, what do you have planned? I mean, do you know what you're gonna do? She goes, I guess we'll just stay here at the house. I don't know. What are you calling about? I mean, you know, she's so used to it.
2: My brother in Tulsa, I have to call him every time there's something. I'm like, you probably need to watch the weather. Oh, okay. I mean, he has no earthly clue. No earthly clue. Like, there's something even going on. It could be rain, and he'd be like, oh, well, where are you at? So he tells me his address. I'm like, I'm having to watch radar for him.
0: See, I think my sister, she lives up there too. One. She finally got one of those cellar things or storm shelter thing put in her garage.
2: Yeah.
0: That you can park your car over and everything. But anyway, so they have one of those. So they can go down in there and just sit and wait it out. So I never did have one of those when I lived there.
2: Yeah, I didn't either.
0: I think the only time I ever took shelter the whole time I lived there was there was one time. In fact, it was the day, it was the night before I was moving back to Lubbock. This was back in 2004.
2: Oh, wow.
0: And there a big tornado came through, and we lived in Edmond, and it was actually like coming right through there. Wow. And it was tracking pretty close to our house. So that was the only time I think we were sitting there thinking, man, I guess we ought to go do something. So we actually went to our church because it had a basement in the church.
2: Right.
0: And so a lot of people went to church. So I remember sitting in that basement. There was a TV up in the corner, had the weather on, you know, and so we're sitting there watching it. I'm thinking, gosh, how crazy. I've lived in Oklahoma for almost 10 years, and now I'm in a church basement. Maybe this is where it ends. The day I move back, the day before I'm going to move back to Lubbock, you know, and here I am in a church basement.
2: Wow.
0: And here comes pestilence and storms, and it's going to go down like this. Wow, I never thought it would. But then it passed, and we were fine. One thing led to another.
2: And here you are.
0: Here we are 22 years later, and it's all good. So
2: still going strong.
0: Yeah, that's right. All right, coming up here in a few minutes, Dad Joke, also Katie Joe's Small Town Shout-Out. Birthdays at 7:30. And don't forget, we will once again be playing the one-second song a little bit after 8 this morning. Is there any special thing this morning that we need to be aware of on the one-second song?
2: Late 90s today.
0: Late 90s all on
1: right,
0: the one-second
1: right.
0: song. That's Katie Joe's favorite wheelhouse time right there. All right. So get ready to play with us right after 8.
3: I pledge allegiance to the flag of the United States of America and to the republic for which it stands, one nation, under God, indivisible, with liberty and justice for all.

0: Carrie the Underwood, singer. Church bell. Say what?
1: The singer. Church bell. Church bell.
0: All right.
1: I'm not dead yet.
2: I don't feel dead.
1: I'm not dead.
0: I'm so glad you watch Monty Python Holy Grail. That is so good.
3: For years now, we're just going to be saying lines.
4: I'm going to add that to our t-shirt list. I'm happy.
0: Now that I know you like it, see, because we can pull it up in here on the TV every morning now. We'll watch it every single day
3: every
0: if you want.
3: Every morning.
0: Yeah. Bring out your dead. All right.
3: It's got big teeth.
0: Yeah, that's your favorite one. I think,
3: oh, that's, plays, yeah, it, yeah, big teeth is my favorite.
0: All right. No, I like the, I'm not dead yet. That's always been my favorite line.
3: Classic
0: movie.
3: That and Airplane just have the best lines.
0: Yeah. Yeah. The Airplane's a good one. I haven't seen Airplane in a long time, though. Have you seen Airplane?
4: No, I watched I watched Planes, Trains, and Automobiles. Oh. That was my last assignment from y'all.
0: Okay, yes, and that was a good one too.
3: That one has a sad one. That one you start crying at the end.
0: Yeah, that's a great movie though.
4: Yeah, that's
0: was
4: a good
0: very
4: movie.
0: Touching movie, mm-hmm. wasn't it? But yeah, the great line out of that is
3: when he sees his
0: pillows.
3: When he sees his wife, I just start bawling.
0: Yes, it's just it's so sad.
3: Man.
0: I know.
3: Oh, and then those aren't pillows.
0: Yeah, that's a great line. All right,
3: you know what happened.
0: So we'll watch. Okay, so you've never seen Airplane?
4: No.
0: Okay.
3: That's
0: another. I got to see if we can find that too.
3: That's actually a remake.
0: Okay. I remember you told me something about this one day recently.

0: A remake of what?
1: It's a remake of a plane movie, and it wasn't supposed to, the other movie that was a remake of, it wasn't, this was supposed to be funny, that other one wasn't, and yeah, they
0: was
1: had,
0: it supposed to be?
1: No,
0: it wasn't.
1: No,
0: it just wasn't.
1: It just wasn't, and so they had to buy their rights so that they could do this movie, do Airplane movie.
0: Huh. Okay. What was that one called? Do you know the original one?
1: I think it was Airplane. I don't. I really don't know.
0: We need to get the morning show research department on that. Can you Google that?
2: There
0: please?
2: Was an Airplane movie from 1980.
1: No,
0: oh, that's it.
1: Well, okay, yeah,
2: that's the original.
0: This is the one we're talking about.
1: Yeah.
0: Okay, so you're saying remake. that was based on?
1: Yes.
0: They turned it into a comedy, but it's based yes. on some other movie. Some other, from what era do you think?
1: It would have been probably 50s,
2: 1957,
1: 40s.
2: Zero Hour.
1: That may have been it. That may
0: a
1: have
0: near
1: been
0: shot
1: it.
0: For shot parody remake of
1: yes.
0: a serious 1957
1: yes.
0: drama called
1: yes.
0: Zero Hour. Okay,
1: and they bought it for like buku's cheap, like $2,500,
0: and then made
1: millions with it. Yeah, it was one of the yeah.
0: Huge. Okay, interesting. Okay, well, thank you. Zero Hour was what that was called.
1: Okay.
0: I never knew that. We've learned something mm-hmm. today.
1: Ah, look at me.
0: Thank you for researching the heck out of
2: yes,
0: that too,
2: yes.
0: Katie Joe. That was yeah. awesome. All right. So anyway, it's 7:25. It's you. This is where we do. Usually you come up with like
1: a what?
0: It's like a joke or something.
1: Oh, that. Oh, well, you know, I was going to tell a railroad joke, but I lost my train of thought.
2: That's
1: thank
2: cute.
1: You.
0: All right. It's time for Katie Joe's small town shout out.
2: Shout out to Crest, Texas, home of the kangaroos, population 642.
1: Salute!
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0: His name's Ian Muncik. One of the most unique voices.
1: Yeah.
0: That's a cool song, though. I like it. It's called Love is Blind. 7:32, and I guess it sounds like that. I feel bad saying that. Love is sight challenged.
2: Okay. I was like, why do you feel weird?
0: Well, yeah. Every time I say that, yeah. I feel like I'm, you know.
3: My eyes are what they are. Yeah, so
0: okay, you're right. Love is blind. All right, so weather is brought to you this morning by South Plains Roofing.
3: Yeah, upper 90s today. Still going to be rather hot for this time of year. Right now, though, it's 76.
0: Do you really think it's hot for this time of year?
3: Well, it's just hot, yeah.
0: Okay, thanks. I just wanted clarification. I actually thought it wasn't bad for this time of year.
3: You know what? It's really cool.
0: I don't know. I was just curious. No, you're the weather guy, not me.
3: I think it's 98.
0: It's hot, but it could be much worse. I mean,
3: you know what?
0: It could be 105,
3: 110.
0: Yeah.
3: You're exactly right.
0: It could be Lajitas hot.
3: That's true.
0: Nobody got time for that.
3: No.
0: Except you. All right. It's birthday time.
2: It is birthday time. August 4th. Happy birthday to Angela Hancock, Craig Smith, Sandra Carr, Michelle Montgomery, Stephanie Evans, Heaven Adams, Ricky Doggett, Yvonne Valdez, Lori Nelson, Brenda Valdez, Karen Jasper, Todd Myers, and Ariana Jo Perez all have a birthday today.
4: Happy birthday, baby!
5: Yay!
6: And there was much rejoicing.
5: Yay!
7: He's got a birthday.
0: Because yeah, that was that's in the movie too, isn't it? Where they go,
6: and there was much rejoicing.
5: Yay! Yeah.
0: All right. Hey, I did find Airplane, by the way. I pulled that up here.
2: Perfect.
0: Since you haven't seen it, it's probably not a good idea that we just take the whole show to watch a movie, but we can at least play parts of it here. I'll let it go, and then when it gets to a part where I think it'd be funny that you'd like to see it, we'll.
3: Katie Jo had one of those. Oh, perfect! Like, is she being serious?
0: I know. Now I feel like she was polite on the Monty Python Holy Grail movie. She was kind of like, "Yeah, I'll watch that. That was kind of funny." Yeah.
8: Okay. Well, now we got another one for you.
0: Yeah.
3: Perfect.
0: Yeah, okay. Yeah, I didn't really mean I was in for any movie that y'all wanted me to see, but you know, no, you'll like Airplane. It's funny.
3: Oh,
0: it's hilariously funny. You'll love it.
2: JoJo's hubby texted in and said, and the peasants rejoice.
3: Yeah, the peasants rejoice, yes.
2: Yay. Oh, and Dana texted in and said that it's also Todd Mayer's retirement day.
0: Really?
2: I think I mispronounced his last name.
0: Todd,
2: it's
0: okay.
2: Mayer's.
0: Todd Mayer's, okay. Yeah.
2: My apologies.
0: Right. Yeah, wow. Wow,
3: it's probably my
0: Joe, that's not a good look on you.
2: Oh, and Derek W's parents.
9: That's not my name.
2: Okay. Let me redeem myself. Derek W's parents are celebrating their 53-year anniversary. Mike and Charlotte Webb. 53 years.
3: Charlotte Webb?
0: Oh, her name's Charlotte. That's funny. Charlotte's Webb. That's fine. I'm sure she's never heard that before.
2: Let me make sure of this. Mike and Charlotte Webb. Yes.
0: Okay, yeah. Charlotte's Webb. That was probably, I bet that was a conversation
3: yes.
0: that Mike and Charlotte had when they were getting married. She's got, you realize my name's now going to be Webb, and people are going to say Charlotte's Webb, and I'll never hear the end of it. I don't know if
3: it's
0: really,
3: a good thing I love you.
0: Yeah.
3: Yeah.
0: All right. You should be grateful that I'm marrying you.
3: Yeah.
0: And 53 years later, here they are. That's awesome. 53
2: that
0: years.
2: Is so
0: that
2: cool.
0: Really, that's very
3: really
0: good.
3: Cool.
0: That's very impressive. All right. All right, 7:35. Coming up, we'll have the Bible verse for today. We'll play one second song after 8 o'clock. It'll be late 90s, correct?
3: Yep. Late 90s.
0: Okay. All right, so Katie Jo, you'll probably get ready to kill it on the late 90s. So
2: I'm ready. I'm ready, ready.
0: All right, there you go. There's Airplane now.
3: Commercial break.
2: Yeah, we got to go.
0: Yeah, see. Okay, yeah. Anyway, it's so deadpan and serious, but it's so funny. I think you'll love it.
2: I'm ready for it.
0: They're shaping to build something up, and then she's going to go.
3: Yeah.
0: Interesting.
3: It's perfect.
0: No, you'll love it. I promise. I'm not. Do you have any doubt?
3: Oh no, it's a great movie.
0: Yeah, you'll love it.
2: Okay, I'm excited. I can't wait.
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0: got a 2-hour conference call coming up and you're already out of patience.
1: Yes, I am.
0: Good thing you can still sneak a laugh. 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

0: There's Kane Brown on KLLL. It's 7:47, and we've found the airplane. It's on in the studio here. I've got it muted right now, but you get to see a little bit of it. What are your early impressions?
1: I mean, it's funny.
0: Okay.
1: It's funny.
2: Okay. It was designed to have a joke every 20 seconds.
0: My father knows
1: that.
0: A lot about that
1: he
0: movie,
1: does.
0: Doesn't he?
1: I know.
2: It's kind of like Australia. I know a lot about that.
0: You know, there's certain subjects you really like how to survive a bear attack. I mean, you know certain things. How to get away from an alligator. You zigzag. I mean, all those things. So, yeah, very good. Congratulations. Hey, so football season, Tech's first game is coming up on September 5th, and this is exciting because tomorrow is practice number one.
3: Wow.
0: So it gets real, like actual practice. They practice pretty much, most days in August. The last practice will be August 29th, and then on August 30th, that's when they start the in-season schedule for, how the practice schedule is for games and stuff. So, yeah, so that's pretty cool. But, yeah, actual practice happening tomorrow. You know you're getting close. Another thing that you know you're getting close is when they have that Women Behind the Brand.
1: Oh,
0: and
1: yeah.
0: And you went, right?
1: I did. They're already. I mean, that is the gate opener for the football season.
0: Man.
1: It was so fun.
0: Yeah, did you get to, you get to, like, run drills and stuff, and is it like tackle dummies and stuff, or do you get to tackle actual humans?
1: No, they're tackle dummies.
0: Okay.
1: But you do the drills, you eat a dinner, you see all of the facilities, you meet the players, you talk to the coaches, all the things. Yeah. They just pull that curtain all the way back.
2: And you went with your best friend, Coco, Courtney.
1: I went with Courtney.
2: She's a little competitor. I'm going to have to text her later on today.
1: I was showing my blood some videos.
2: Man.
1: Yeah, it's really fun.
0: She laid
1: my
0: some
1: other
0: hits
1: friend
0: on
1: Whitney
0: people?
1: Was on the Texas Tech, the promo, or on their actual Instagram doing one of the drills.
0: Oh, really?
1: She's super athletic.
0: Okay,
1: too.
0: I saw a bunch of those because I saw some of those last night and I was looking for you to see if you were, tackling anybody.
1: I was not on there.
0: Were you not? Oh,
1: no.
0: Man. Well, maybe next year you'll have some better hits or something.
1: Maybe next year. Need to warm up. No, it is a lot of fun, but there's a lot that goes into that whole program.
0: Yeah, I can't believe how many women go to it's like a two-night thing now, right? I mean, they do
2: tons of
0: women. Because used to, it was, I think, just one night, wasn't it?
1: I think, so Robert told me last night, I think that there were supposed to be 700, but it ended up being 900, or it was supposed to be, I don't know, there were over 700 plus people there last night, and then 400 plus people there.
0: That's awesome. That shows how exciting it is, though, and how many people want to just, be a part of it, and how excited everybody is for football season.
2: So just out of curiosity, who's the most popular? I mean, like who did the women draw to? Like, was it Coach McGuire?
1: Oh, Joey McGuire,
2: Was it Joey McGuire?
1: Yeah.
2: Okay.
1: Which he's just so kind anyway. I mean, he makes everyone feel like he knows.
2: He does.
1: He's great.
0: He makes everybody feel like family, really.
2: He does.
1: And then Coach Perry, I think it's Perry.
0: Yeah, Kenny Perry.
1: Yeah, Kenny was a... He's always real funny too.
0: Yeah, yeah. That's awesome. And you got to meet my son over there,
1: Cayman
0: and my daughter-in-law.
1: And Kayla.
0: Yeah?
1: Okay, yes.
0: Good. Yeah, and I appreciate you sending those pictures.
1: Yeah, they're awesome.
0: Nice. Yeah. All right. Well, this sounds like you had a lot of fun. That's good. But yeah, football season will be here pretty soon, and very excited about that.
2: Yep.
1: At the Galaxy.
0: Are you counting down the days yet?
2: Oh yeah, we are like 31 days out.
0: Is that what it is?
2: Yep.
0: Okay, you're sure about that? I kind of threw that at you, and I don't want you just throwing things out there like you're just saying it.
2: No, but I will.
0: I just want to make sure we're verified.
2: I will confirm that.
0: Okay.
2: And
0: I just sprung it on you there at the last
2: the
0: second.
2: Next,
0: so
2: within the next 5 minutes, I will confirm that.
0: And go. All right, 5 minutes.
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0: Well, maybe this week you can get out to Stratford Point, take a look at all the beautiful homes at Stratford Point. 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
0: All right, 7:55. Time for today's Bible verse. It is James 2:17. So you see, faith by itself isn't enough. Unless it produces good deeds, it is dead and useless. That is James 2:17.

0: Get to know you, everything about you makes me want you, know what you're doing, baby, don't you,
1: Brett Eldridge, don't you,
2: don't you?
1: That's Mr. Christmas right there.
2: It is.
1: This Christmas music is so good. I know you know me, how I love talking about Christmas music in the summer, but
3: that says a lot if you're saying this.
1: I know. No, he really is. He's good at Christmas. He hadn't done a whole lot outside of that lately. You know, he had quite a run of hits there for a while. Yeah. But he hadn't really done much lately. I don't know what he's doing these days.
2: I mean, you hear his voice and you go, that's Christmas.
1: I think he got married.
2: It's Christmas.
1: Recently. So he's probably doing honeydews and stuff like that. He's probably so busy doing things around the house.
4: Did you carry out that trash yet? Pick up those shoes.
2: You know. Wow.
1: Watch my phone. I'm going to hear about
2: that. He's in the honeymoon stage, Jeff.
1: Oh, you think?
2: Oh, yeah.
1: He's okay. Yeah. I see what you're saying.
3: Let me look at when he got married, and I'll tell you if he's in the honeymoon stage.
1: The woman would know. Yeah, he got married like a few months ago, didn't he?
3: It's ringing a bell.
1: Yeah.
3: Let's see. Yeah, June 15th.
1: Okay, yeah, in a surprise Instagram post. Yeah, there it is right there.
3: Aww.
1: So, okay. So, yeah, June 15th, so it's been...
3: Wait, to Kelly Clarkson?
1: No. What is that? That looks like Kelly Clarkson. That's funny.
2: Wow.
1: No, that's... He looks, I guess... Brett, no, see, that's... No, that's false news. He got married to some girl, but it's not Kelly Clarkson.
2: Oh, I thought maybe Kelly is like, how did that slip our minds?
3: I mean,

0: some person we don't know. Okay. That's important news we got out of the way. And now it's time to play the 1 second song.
1: This is real.
0: Late 90s kind of stuff here.
1: Yeah, late 90s.
0: 806-900-9630. Katie Joe. I only called you Kelly. Kelly Joe. Yeah. Sorry. Wow. That's a blast from the past. Kelly. Why didn't I say that one more time on the show? Katie Joe.
1: Katie Joe.
0: You like the 90s, so you should be good on this one.
2: Yeah.
1: You're going to be so good.
0: Kathy's very impressed, by the way, with your knowledge of 90s music.
2: Is she?
0: She's always like, gosh, I can't believe she knows that many 90s songs.
2: Oh, I trained for this.
0: So now the pressure, the pressure is on.
2: That I sang at age 10 just hit a lot harder now. But
1: she goes to family reunions.
0: All right, here's what you got to do. All right, here is song number one. Okay, yeah. Okay, I know this. This was actually a remake of a classic country song, I believe. For sure. If it's what I think it is.
1: Yes, yeah. It's what you think.
0: Do you know this one?
2: Papa Top.
0: Yes, that's it. Papa Top by?
2: Okay, I was going to guess Alan Jackson, but
0: you would be correct.
2: And you said remake.
0: Well, it's a remake. It was, I think, Papa Top. I think it was Jim Ed Brown had the original of that.
2: Okay.
0: Yeah. Papa Top. Or me, I'm pretty sure. You have to look that up. I think that's right. Look up Jim Ed Brown.
2: Let's see. And for bonus point.
0: Papa Top. Yeah, there it is right there.
2: There it is. Papa 1967.
0: Top. Yeah. Yep. Papa
1: Wow.
0: Top. Yeah, told you that was a classic country song. But yeah, Alan Jackson, who got that one?
2: Let's see. Amanda Lawrence got that one. Carl, Tina, Jama, Barbara Winery, T-Rit, Gina, Garrett Mathis, and BK.
0: All right. Very good. Okay. Here is song number two.
1: It's a little tougher.
0: Man, yeah, that's, let's see. Does that sound familiar to you?
2: I think I know who it is.
0: Okay, see, I can't even, man, this, it's familiar, but
1: it's,
0: I can't,
1: it's a little tougher.
0: Can't really place this one, yeah. I don't
2: is
0: know.
2: It, okay, is it Brooks and Dunn?
0: That is Brooks and Dunn, really.
1: It's Brooks and Dunn.
0: What is it?
1: Yeah.
2: It's not over you. It's like...
1: Oh, yeah. Oh, yeah.
2: Is it?
1: Keep going.
2: I still can't get over you.
1: I can't get over you.
2: I can't get over you.
0: A song called I Can't Get Over You?
1: Yeah. I told you it was a little...
0: No, it sounds familiar, but man, I wouldn't have named that one in a million. You could say, name every Brooks and Dunn song you can think of, and I wouldn't have even got to that one.
1: Well, probably. I had to get one of, you know... Brooks and Dunn, they have so many, but yeah, I just thought, I'll get that one.
2: Gina got that one, Garrett Mathis, Tina, let's see, BK and Sylvia.
0: Okay, wow.
1: There you go, it's good,
0: that
1: good,
0: was,
1: good
0: that
1: job.
0: That was down the old discography of Brooks and Dunn on that one, man.
1: Oh, the old discography, man, I bet you didn't have that on your bingo card.
0: Yeah, you were digging into their discography.
1: Wow.
0: Okay, here's the last song. This is song number three.
3: Something in your voice.
0: Okay, pretty sure I know who that is.
3: Something in your voice.
2: You had me. I know
0: I
2: who
0: think
2: it,
0: that may be.
2: It's,
0: yeah.
2: Kenny.
0: It's Kenny Chesney. Yeah.
2: You had me from Hello.
1: That's it.
0: Yeah.
2: Oh, that's such a good one. Kyle Yeager got that one. Amanda Lawrence, Trish, Tina, Gina, T-Rit. Let's see, Barbara Winery, Andre.
0: That song come out before or after Jerry Maguire, the movie? You know,
1: I think
0: like,
1: it came out after.
0: From Hello?
1: Because I thought I thought he copied that. I was like, well, did you copy that from the movie? I'm pretty sure that came out after the movie.
0: Okay, now we got
1: to
0: Google
1: that.
0: To
1: be a Google.
0: What happened first, that song or Jerry Maguire?
1: Yeah. I think it came out afterwards.
0: Yeah.
1: Okay. Like I said, I thought, oh, he's taking that from the movie.
2: Okay, so Jerry Maguire came out in 96.
0: December 13th.
2: You had me from Hello.
0: Okay.
2: Let's see. Efforting. That one was in April of, so December 13th of 96 was the movie.
0: Okay.
2: And April of 1999 was the song.
0: Okay, so it was, okay. So
2: the movie.
0: Oh, wow, so the movie came first, and then, so we had 3 years after. That doesn't mean it was written 3 years after,
1: right.
0: But yeah. So you wonder, was it inspired by that? You had me from Hello.
1: Yep.
0: Somebody was like, hey, man, that's a great idea. Hey, dude, we had to write a song.

0: She'll dig that one.
1: Yeah. All right.
2: She'll
1: dig that one. Everything's about
2: everything
1: chicks.
2: A guy ever does everything is because a guy's about a girl. Like it. Yeah, that's just the way it goes, man. That's the way it goes.
3: BK said that he was dating Renee Zellweger when the movie came out.
1: Yes, he was.
0: BK yep. was dating Renee Zellweger.
3: Yes. No, Kenny.
0: Dude,
3: Chesney.
0: Seriously?
2: Oh, Kenny Chesney. Okay.
1: Oh.
2: You had me from. Okay, where is it? Oh, there it is. Okay. All right. I think let's play.
1: In honor of
2: you had me from hell. Yeah, we haven't played this one in a long time.
0: That you brought it up.
4: You had me from hello.
1: Wow, I might start dancing.
0: Show me the money!
2: And other selected lines from Jerry Maguire. One.

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0: KLLL, there's MacArthur. Hardy, Eric Church, Morgan Wallen, and who'd I leave out? Oh, Tim McGraw.
1: The old Tim McGraw.
0: Laundry listing all those. Yes. I'm like, wait a minute. No, it's interesting. We're talking during the song. I was just telling you, this song, it's really interesting because across the country, there's areas where this song is not, doesn't resonate with people. Mm. Like here in middle America, everybody understands this song and relates to it because you see, you know, there's family farms and you mm-hmm. either lived on a family farm or you know somebody who does. And then they sell the family farm because a kid gets to a point where they don't want to deal with it anymore. Then the next thing you know, they're building houses on it. And so you see it and you get it. But places like, you know, some big metro areas, you know, like Chicago and Boston and places like that, they have country stations and there's country music fans. But that song just doesn't hit there right. the way it hits here in right. places like Lubbock. So it's interesting. It's really big in a lot of places, and it's just kind of so-so in others. But for that, it's very experiential.
1: That would make sense.
0: Kind of crazy. Yeah. Yeah. All right. And now you know the rest.
1: The rest
0: of the story. Today is National Chocolate Chip Cookie Day.
1: Oh,
2: yes.
0: Yeah, it's National White Wine Day as well. Like white wine?
1: I like white wine. Red wine's my favorite.
2: White wine?
0: White wine? You like white wine?
2: White wine.
0: I like white wine in the summer. I'll mostly red wine during the fall and winter, but during the summer, it's definitely white wine. Mm-hmm. It's just, you know, just, I don't know, what is that exactly? I guess it's just red wine seems too heavy when it's 100 degrees outside.
2: Yeah.
0: But white wine just has kind of a nice, if you drink it kind of chilled, you know. Mm-hmm. Do you put ice in wine?
2: No.
0: Some people do that. I think that's an abomination.
2: Right. I don't do that.
0: Yeah. I see people do that, though. You ever done that?
2: Okay, he does. Never mind.
0: Have you put ice in your wine before, really? It's okay. Just be you. I don't mind.
1: Yes.
0: No, you loser.
1: No, I have before.
0: Have you really? Okay. Yeah. It just seems like it'll water it down, you know, and lose its flavor.
1: It does lose
0: a
1: little flavor.
0: But I do see a lot of people do that, so it's a thing. So I'm not,
1: like
0: I'm
1: mine
0: not judging
1: cold.
0: You.
1: I like mine cold.
0: Yeah. Well, you can put it in the refrigerator and get it cold, too. But
1: aha. Yeah. I knew it.
0: Refrigerator. Yes. Ah. So close.
2: Maybe. I mean, you have a warm tub. I don't know how cold your refrigerator
0: is.
2: True.
0: Yeah. Although, I will tell you, when we were in Alton, you know, Shannon did say that she actually got into the lukewarm tub
1: she
0: and actually enjoyed
1: liked
0: it. Yeah, she said it was not bad. She was actually an advocate for it.
1: Uh-huh.
0: And I think I said something about how you got her into it with duct tape and chloroform or something. But no, she got in there not against her will, and she actually enjoyed it.
1: Yeah, she did.
0: So good for you. See, you're winning.
1: I'm winning. Yes, I am.
0: So is it about 95 in there?
1: Probably about
0: so,
1: that.
0: So
1: yeah.
0: It warms it. Whatever the heating element is, it warms it. It's just not.
1: It's either the programming or it's the heater part of it. I just don't know.
0: Well, yeah. Either way, somehow it's the heating part.
1: Yeah.
0: Just if it's not heating. Yeah, I mean, you know, it's got to be something.
2: Okay, to chill
0: heating.
2: Your white wine, my friend Julie just texted me, and she said that you can put it on ice in the freezer, so you don't have to put ice in your wine anymore, Mudflap.
0: So you can
1: good.
0: Put it
1: Thank
0: in
1: goodness.
0: The freezer and get it really, really chilled.
1: Yeah.
0: And then, yeah, so that way the ice cubes don't melt and water it down.
2: There you go.
0: Which white wine's probably a little too stout for you anyway, so maybe the watering it down is good for you.
2: Not after that Lajitas trip.
0: Yeah, that's true, yeah.
1: That's very true.
0: You did spend a lot of time in the bar there.
1: I did.
0: Yeah. That makes it sound really, really sordid, doesn't it?
3: I've been doing better.

0: It's 8:36, and you know what? I just remembered. I think Brenda's not coming in today.
1: Oh, okay.
0: I think she told me last week at this time she wasn't going to be here this week. She's attending some kind of a conference.
1: Oh, a conference. Okay.
0: Yeah.
1: Shoot a monkey.
0: Yeah, so I just now remembered that. So now if she shows up, but yeah, I don't think she is. I was watching for it, and then I was like, oh, no, she said. Okay. Leave it to a guy. I can't remember anything.
1: I tell you.
0: All right. Weather brought to you by Dent Repair Specialists.
1: Yeah, it's going to be nice and clear today. High of about 98 right now, 77.
0: It's been really nice, though. You know, it's just been summery. I can take 90s. Summer. I don't mind that. You know, I really don't. It's when it gets over 100 is when you just start going, ugh, when it's like day after day of that. But this summer has really been,
1: really
0: no
1: good,
0: complaints.
1: Huh?
0: It's been one of the best summers that I remember, I think.
1: It's going to be that way for the next week or maybe two,
0: yeah,
1: just depending on how long this lasts.
0: All right. And then we got, football practice for Texas Tech officially starts tomorrow. The actual practices where they, you know, really start getting into game shape and everything. First game, September 5th. What'd you determine the countdown is?
1: 32 days.
0: Till Texas Tech football. Okay. Yeah. Can't wait. Man, I'm so excited for football this year. I'm going to try to go to, I'm going to go to a lot of games this year.
1: It's going to be fun.
0: I'm going to try to hit at least one Tech road game this year. I've never gone to a Tech road game except for the Big 12 championship.
1: Oh, wow.
0: Which, that's not really a road game. It's just, you know, neutral site game. But as far as like going into an opposing stadium road game, I've never done that before.
1: My son's a sophomore out at Tech, and he's already planning. They make the Big 12. They're going to that championship. If they make it in the playoffs, he's going to that one.
0: Nice.
1: He's also going to, I think he's going to the Baylor away game. I think, and he's going to the Stillwater game.
0: Yeah,
1: one in OSU.
0: Yeah,
1: that's a cool stadium. I mean, I've been up there before, and that's a nice
0: stadium. Been in that stadium, but never for a football game. I went there for when I worked up there. The radio stations I was working for did something there with the OSU. I don't know if they still do this or not. They used to have a big concert to kick off the fall semester and thing. I think it was called Orange Peel. Do you remember that?
1: I do.
0: You know, they called it Orange Peel, and it would be a big concert, the whole thing. And I had to go up there once for that, just for the radio station. We were doing stuff with it. But I certainly wasn't rooting for OSU or anything, and the orange was terrible. But, you know.
1: Oklahoma State and OU was my first college football game that I ever saw.

0: Bedlam
1: as
0: game.
1: A kid. Yeah, it was really cool.
0: Man, you were spoiled right off the bat.
1: I was.
0: That's always a spirited game.
2: Oh, it was a spirited game, and I remember it like it was the back of my head because it was kind of in the winter a little bit.
0: You football usually?
2: Well. It was snowing.
0: Oh, you're saying it was like wintry weather.
2: Yes.
0: I was like, well, I mean, they do play in kind of the fall and winter. But,
2: and it was lightning.
0: Oh, really?
2: Yeah, it was snow and lightning. It was kind of weird. I was like, wow, that's okay. You don't see that every day.
0: Yeah.
2: But I just remember that as a kid.
0: Yeah. How old were you, do you think, when you went to that?
2: Oh, that's probably, it was probably 11 or 12.
0: Okay.
2: And then Leland Slack, that's just in my memory. He played for Oklahoma State. He was a linebacker,
0: Okay.
2: And so he got good seats. And so when he would go, you know, he's one of the alum, and so he got us good seats there. I was like,
0: did your dad know him or something?
2: Yeah, my dad knew him. And, yeah, okay. and so I was friends with his son, and so we all just kind of hung out. And
0: that's cool.
2: Yeah, it was
0: that's
2: really
0: a great memory.
2: Yeah, it is.
0: Yeah. All right.
2: Well, you're right, a Bedlam game. You can't.
0: Yeah, I mean, for your first football game,
2: first
0: to go to
2: one.
0: A rivalry game like that, that's pretty awesome. All right, well, we're 32 days away, September 5th, Texas Tech against Abilene Christian. So that'll be that should be a game. That, last year, though, Tech struggled. Was it last year or 2 years ago?
2: I think it was 2 years ago.
0: It was 2 years ago.
2: They
0: messed around and almost like
2: yeah, because
0: lost
2: I was like,
0: game.
2: Well, let's not,
0: yeah, that was last,
2: let's
0: that was
2: not
0: 2 years
2: mess
0: ago.
2: Around this game.
0: Now, hopefully they take care of business early and often this year. We don't need any close calls to start the season
2: no,
0: off
2: we
0: for
2: don't.
0: Sure. No.
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0: Your boss thinks you're stuck in traffic, but you're really just avoiding your kid's morning fight. Hey, we won't tell. Waking up with Jeff Mudflap and the gang.
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0: South of Sanity, Zach Top. Man, I got so good. Yeah. All right. Hey, I want to remind you just a good thing today. You can help out CMN. It's Pizza for a Purpose. Bubba's 33. The pizza's today from 11 to 6. A portion of the proceeds are benefiting CMN today. So, you know, we've always done a lot for CMN mm-hmm. over the years. So we always like to pass along those things to you so you can help out, you know, the kids at UMC Children's Hospital. Yeah. So it's 11. It's 11. I said 11 to 6. It's actually 11 to 4 today they're doing this. So anyway, there you go. That's a good thing.
1: It's always cost. Good and helping out.
0: Yep, helping out is always good as well.
1: Jeff Mudflap and the gang featuring Jeff.
0: And Mudflap and Katie Jo is here. She had to skate out a little early today. That's all right. I think she had enough of us. Hopefully she's back tomorrow. She'll be back
1: Let's
0: tomorrow.
1: Hope.
0: No, she's had a work thing today. All right, so everybody in the gang that checked in this morning, we had, first off, we had Butch first to check in this morning, and Tammy the Runner, JoJo, Mike Mann, Troy the Painter, also Chris and Ricky and Gary, retired Karen, Chad, Jimmy, KK, let's see, Banker Bob, Mama T, Angie A, Jamie, Whiskey Jesse, and Elaine. We got Santa Mark, Old Man Steven, Eva, Milkman, Dana, Barnaby, Wally B, Melva, Mike Rod, Artie Thomas, the Sunset Guy. Let's see, Velvet Lee, Kimberly, Jama, Pappy the P.O., Norma, Sylvia, Amanda, Kyle, who Kyle just came by and picked up his binoculars, yeah. by the way, so good to see Kyle there. I'm glad you returned those to him, too. Barbara, Jamie.
1: Almost made me keep them.
0: Yeah, I know, right? BK, Derek W., Andres, Allison, T-Rit, Garrett, Gina, Trish, Carl, and Tina, John W., Eli, JoJo's hubby, Mr. Patrone, Taz the Trucker, and let's see. Gosh, did somebody just check in? We don't have your name, though, but they said just checked in the last minute there. But thank you for listening, and let us know yep. who you are, and we'll save you in our contacts here. That's it. Kanaya is in next. Have a great day today, and we'll meet back up here tomorrow morning
1: yep.
0: for Wednesday. Any final thoughts, or is that it?
1: You know what?
0: Yeah.
1: Final thoughts? Yeah. Be back tomorrow, because it's going to be crazy.
0: Oh, it's going to be crazy? Yeah. Oh, dang. You just raised the bar. Boy, I hope we got something fun planned. I can't
1: Me
0: wait
1: too.
0: To see what you're bringing to the Good table morning. Tomorrow.
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coming up this Friday. It's the first Friday of August. I can't believe it. Which means the first Friday Art Trail is this week. Don't miss it. 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

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Hey, that's going to do for me, Dave. I am out of here. Damon up next. More music and fun all day long. And remember, no matter what you do, make sure to head on out there, have yourself some fun, stay safe, and take care. 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

Hope you're having a great Tuesday. Maybe you're just getting back to the office from lunch. Thanks for having us on. It's Damon with 96.3 KLLL. 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

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Now, he'll have two new songs coming out later this month. 96.3 KLLL, Good Girls and Cowgirls, and Other Side of Huntin'. They'll be out August 21st. Can't wait to hear them both.

chance to hang out with the family, do some fishing. Coming up this Saturday, it's the annual Vamos a Pescar, Let's Go Fishing event at Buddy Holly Lake. 96.3 KLLL. It's free. 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

to school next Wednesday. 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

here we go. What's up? It's JT on 96.3 KLLL. I was just scrolling around Reddit, and I found a video of Jonah Hill. I'm not sure how recent this is, but he didn't come off the greatest here. He was talking about his Brazilian jiu-jitsu training, and he basically dared anyone to, quote-unquote, come at me, bro. It was just like, okay, come on, tone it down, tough guy. Let's talk about celebrities you legitimately would not want to run into in a dark alley. Which celeb would you not want to get into a brawl with? Hit me up.

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Hi, what's up? It's JT on 96.3 KLLL. If it's the tail end of your workday, thank you for making us a part of it. Doesn't matter what you do for a living, we'll hang out with you all day long at your 9 to 5, on the job site, in the break room. 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

0: 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It's JT. All right, Vita, which celebrity would you not want to run into in a dark alley?
1: All right. If I had to choose a female celebrity I wouldn't want to brawl with, it'd be Michelle Rodriguez. She's got that tough-as-nail vibe from all those action movies. She's got that look in her eyes that says she means business. And I bet she's got

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1: Hi, what's up? It's JT on 96.3 KLLL. If you're looking for some entertainment today, check out that viral clip of Jonah Hill talking a bunch of junk about being a tough guy because he takes Brazilian jiu-jitsu classes. Let's talk about the celebrity you wouldn't want to get into a fight with.
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0: 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It's JT on 96.3 KLLL. We're talking about the celebrity you would not want to get into a brawl with.
1: Halle Berry.
0: Yeah, she's great. She still got it, too. She was awesome in the John Wick movies.

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0: 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It's JT on 96.3 KLLL. Talking about the celebrity you would not want to get into a brawl with. Who you got?
1: I can't imagine getting into a brawl with Jason Momoa.
0: Oh, okay. Well, Jason seems like a gentleman. I don't think he would put his hands on a lady. But yeah, no, even as a man, I wouldn't want to fight him either. Dude's a beast.

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It's JT. 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

0: 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So embarrassing, so cringe. Jonah Hill is going viral for talking about how he's a big tough guy because he takes Brazilian jiu-jitsu classes. Basically said he has the ability to beat anyone up other than Big Bad Jonah, of course. Which celebrity would you not want to get in a brawl with?
1: I think I'd have to say Zendaya is someone I'd avoid in a brawl. She's got that graceful yet strong presence.
0: Yeah, she is super skinny. Not a lot of meat on them bones, but very athletic and very tall. She's what, like 5'10", 5'11"?
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0: What's going on? It's JT on 96.3 KLLL. We're talking about the celebrities you would not want to mess around and get in a scuffle with. Who you got?
1: I wouldn't want to mess with Pink in a brawl.
0: Oh, okay. Interesting pick.
1: She's got that strong, fearless attitude, and she's always been super athletic. She's got that aerial acrobatics training from her concerts. So you know she's got some serious upper body strength.
0: Yeah, she's just always had that look to her, right? Like, it doesn't matter who you are, if you cross this woman, she will punch you right in the kisser.

0: Hi, what's up? It's JT on 96.3 KLLL. Talking about the celebrity you wouldn't want to get in a fight with. You got a lady on your list?
1: Scarlett Johansson. Have you seen her as Black Widow?
0: Of course. She was awesome in the latest Jurassic Park movie, too.
1: Well, she's got those martial arts moves down and can take on anyone with style and precision.
2: He's a ranch hand in a pinch, man. Hotter than the red on the cattle brand. 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

horseback. Now he's a buckskin, 15 hands, five-time team road champion.

Forget about spooky season. 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KLLL and Taco Villa welcome Ella Langley to United Supermarkets Arena this October. We got plenty of tickets to give away. Keep it right here to find out how to win.

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0: 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What's going on? It's JT. All right, you're up, Holly. Tell me which celebrity you wouldn't want to get in a brawl with.
1: Definitely Jennifer Garner. She's got that action star background from Alias and all those movies where she kicks some serious butt.

0: 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What's going on? It's JT. Got to give a big shout out to Betty, who's at home getting dinner ready with some groceries she just picked up from United. She's got us on with the SPC Electric KLLL mobile app. Appreciate you listening, Betty. 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

0: 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We're talking about the famous people you wouldn't want to get into a brawl with. Go ahead, Emily.
1: 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I mean, have you seen her on the tennis court?
0: Oh, yeah, she's a powerhouse. 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

0: How we doing? It's JT on 96.3 KLLL. There's a weird clip going viral of Jonah Hill trying to convince the world that he's some tough guy because he does Brazilian jiu-jitsu. Let's talk about actual tough guys and girls in Hollywood. Which celebrity would you not want to get into a brawl with?
1: Honestly, I wouldn't want to get in a brawl with Hugh Jackman. He's Wolverine, for crying out loud. I mean, he's got those claws and that intense look. I'd rather watch him sing and dance than fight him.
0: Yeah, I mean, the fact that he could sing and dance is the intimidating part, right? There you are, knocked out on the sidewalk, and there's Hugh, dancing around your body, singing show tunes.

96.3 KLLL and Taco Villa. Welcome, Ella Langley. If you want to talk about one show you absolutely cannot miss, if you only go to one show a year, this has got to be it. It's happening at United Supermarkets Arena this October. Now, if you don't have the disposable income to be dropping on concert tickets like that, that's where we come in. Don't you worry. Rest easy. We got plenty of tickets to give away. Keep listening right here for more details on that. Or follow us on the socials. Follow KLLL. Let me tell

0: Hi, what's going on? It's JT on 96.3 KOOO. Never knew Jonah Hill was such a tough guy. There's a clip going viral of him talking about how he could beat anybody up because of his Brazilian jiu-jitsu training. Which Hollywood star would you not want to get in a fight with?
1: I think I'd steer clear of getting into a brawl with Chris Hemsworth. He's got that Thor physique and seems like he could handle himself pretty well.
0: Yeah, when somebody that handsome beats the snot out of you, that's really throwing salt in the wound, isn't it?

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0: A-triple-L. Hello, hello, it's JT. Tell me which Hollywood star you wouldn't want to get in a fight with. Go ahead.
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0: Oh, yeah, that's a good one. Former wrestler, former Marvel superhero, and I think I'd have to double-check here, but I'm pretty sure he fought some MMA as well.

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0: What's up? It's JT on 96.3 KLLL. I guess Jonah Hill is a tough guy all of a sudden. There's a clip going viral of him talking about being able to beat anyone up because he takes Brazilian jiu-jitsu classes. Which Hollywood star would you not want to get in a fight with?
1: I wouldn't want to go up against Keanu Reeves. He's got that calm, cool demeanor. But we all know he's got some serious martial arts skills from all those John Wick movies.
0: Yeah, can't forget about the Matrix movies, too.

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0: 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Today's topic, which celebrities would you not want to have problems with?
1: If I had to pick a celebrity I'd never want to get in a brawl with, it would have to be Dwayne The Rock Johnson.
0: Oh, yeah. He's at the top of my list, too. I smell what you're cooking.

0: Jiu-jitsu training. Sorry, Jonah, I don't think you're going to make this list. Tell me which Hollywood star you wouldn't want to get in a scuffle with.
1: Conor McGregor is at the top of my list.
0: Well, I mean, come on. I'm going to let it go because he has been in a couple of movies. But yeah, of course, he's an MMA fighter.

0: 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We're talking about the Hollywood star you would not want to be on the receiving end of a knuckle sandwich from.
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0: Well, yeah, I mean, no kidding. Now you're supposed to fight someone if you can't even see them. I love

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I got to get home to kiss my wife and my dogs. 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Have a good one.